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1: No troubles out there on the major routes, looking good and running at the limit on the QEW, making your way Toronto bound over the Burlington Skyway. Trouble free right in towards Burlington and Oakville. Moving well on the 403 eastbound through the link as you head right through the QEW. No troubles on the link or the Red Hill. In town, Regional Road 97, Middleton Road to Hoods Road. We have lane restrictions for ongoing road work. Also, Lormont Boulevard and Piccadilly Drive. We have that shut down for construction. Maine and Ottawa construction there. LRT work causing delays. Fuel up this weekend, get $3 bonus Canadian Tire Money at Gas Plus or Petro Canada with a 25-liter fill. 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I'm Robin Metcalf, Legend 1029 Traffic in Minutes.
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0: What is it that you have stopped buying or you're cutting back on because of the expense? This is based on a survey that's been done. You want to hear what topped the list?
1: Yeah, let's go through it.
0: Okay. Concert tickets. Oh, super expensive.
1: Ridiculous. What used to be maybe maximum $150 has now skyrocketed.
0: Yep. And then beer at concerts. I mean, it's incredible what you have to pay for a beer at a concert or a sporting event.
1: Yeah, I was just going to say, not just concerts, the sporting events, like 12, 13, 14 bucks a beer.
0: Oh, no, 19. 19. Something like 19, 20 bucks.
1: Well, when I was at the J game, this was last year, so it's gone up to 19 from last year already.
0: Oh, yeah.
1: Like five bucks? Wow.
0: Yeah. The also making the list, cereal. It's ridiculous how expensive
1: really?
0: Cereal
1: is. Really? So, you guys, what do you eat, Ryan? Because Ryan has
2: Vector cereal.
1: Oh, Vector's expensive.
2: Which is like, it's more expensive than
1: the other
2: ones.
1: It's protein cereal, Matt. So it's got all the stuff in it. What did you pay for it?
3: Yeah, man. $8 maybe.
1: For a box?
3: Yeah, $6 to $8 in between that. Yeah.
1: How much is yours, Matt? The one that you always take, 501 or whatever.
0: Patty said it was like $12 a box or something. Like
1: $12?
0: So she,
2: how big is the box?
1: How big is the box?
0: No, it's just a regular size box. Yeah.
1: $12.
0: Yeah. You know, it's crazy how much we have to spend for me to have colon blow in the morning.

0: Well, the moral is, of this story is keep your receipts. So this is a story of Kelly and Catherine Graves.
1: Okay.
0: They were on a trip out west, and they rented a car. I won't mention the car rental company.
1: No need.
0: So they rented this Dodge Durango.
1: All right.
0: And they had this holiday, and, you know, everything was fine.
1: Big vehicle.
0: Yep. And then they dropped it off at the Edmonton International Airport and went home. About a week later, they got a bill from the car rental company for $10,000.
1: And the reason?
0: They said that this couple had put diesel fuel.

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